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0: Yeah, you know I got these. Blah. This there boom shakalaka make you wanna smack your mama, you know? I'ma put that bitch in sports mode and ride until I can't no more. Happy wishing you was my only, you feel me? I ain't lazy like them other baby. 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I don't even think you can handle it.
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my spot is for big guy. Big guy. And yes, how was your holiday yesterday? My munchies. As for me, of course, I just spent my whole day with my kitty cat, Tyler, and watched some of the not so old films, but I've been meaning to watch this one. Have you guys watched The ID of You at Prime? Oh my gosh, it is starring Anne Hathaway. And it's about her and him falling in love with each other, even though there's a huge, it's very subjective. There's an age gap. I'll just say there's an age gap. So he's a member of a band, and he's like very famous. And Anne Hathaway there plays his art consultant. And yes, they fell in love with each other. It's kind of, it reminds me of the movie from the Philippines where it stars Angel Aquino and Tony Labrusca. The title of the film is Glorious. It's kind of like that. So it's actually a good film. It's about love. Well, if it's about love, it's a great film. And you'll see the sacrifices of a mother. You'll see what she can sacrifice because of her daughter, and she can sacrifice her own happiness with on that film. So that's what I've watched yesterday. And I've watched, of course, some of the hearings that's happening on the Philippines right now. It's chaos. Oh my gosh, tell me about it. I could talk for hours talking about our Philippine politics. That's just not good right now. It's a mess. But yes, don't worry, because I'm not a mess. I'm your messy girl, but in a good way. And yes, there's a lot of sweet treats coming your way. That is why you have to stick around 102.75. Now I'm going to give you some Amapiano treats from my girl Rihanna. Kiss it better.

0: All right, beautiful people of Phuket, it's Thirsty Thursday, and I know you're thirsty for fun. That's why our entertainment director is here to give you some fun, not some, lots and lots of fun.
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1: Taking you back in time to a decade of

All right, that was Ray for Where Is My Husband? Tell me about it. I've been looking for it, for him, for so long, for it. All right, you guys. Taylor Swift is a cowboy like Woody and Jesse after months of dropping subtle hints. The My Boy Only Breaks His Favorite Toy singer officially announced on a Monday that she has penned a new song titled I Knew It, I Knew You for Toy Story 5. It's a toy story, Swift wrote on Instagram. I knew it, my original song, I knew it, I knew you for Disney and Pixar's Toy Story 5 will be yours on June 5th. That is tomorrow. All right, there you go. First treat of the hour.

David Guetta, Anne-Marie, Cola Ray, and DJ Jeffer, Baby Don't Hurt Me, Ride With Me, mashup. And yes, you guys, it's been the end of the first hour, but I'll be back for two more. That is why I had to stick around 102.75 on your FM dial. Ooh, here comes the rain again.

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used to love you, but every day I hate you just a little more. Ed Sheeran for A Little More. 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Now I'm going to give you something from Somber. How can we go back to being friends when we just shared a bed? Back to friends, come on.

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That was Lady Gaga for The Dead Dance. And you guys, I'm so excited to check out the Billboard Global 200. Yesterday, we checked out the Billboard Hot 100. And it's all Drake's songs from his newest album, except, of course, for Choosing Texas. But right now, let's check out the Global 200, see if it's dominated by Drake. Okay, let's start off with number 10. Yes, it's not. Number 10, we've got Drop Dead by Olivia Rodrigo. Now, released for 6 weeks, after 6 weeks and

0: The music video has just been out as well, so it's now on its first week, or maybe just less than a week, and on number one, which is also, this is number one on Billboard Hot 100 yesterday. This is Jani STFU. All right, let's check out the Hot 100. If it changed, maybe yes, maybe no. Oh my gosh, what, charts are going crazy. It's a totally different list right now. Okay, let's start with number 10. We've got Man I Need, Olivia D. Number 9, Whisper My Name by Drake. Number 8, I Just Mind, Bruno Mars. Number 7, okay, most of the tracks that has been on top on top 10 last week is back. Okay, it was just like a 2 or 3 days of Drake dominated charts. Okay, number 7, we've got So Easy to Fall in Love, Olivia D. Number 6, Ran to Atlanta, Drake featuring Future and Molly Santana. Number 5, The Cure, Olivia Rodrigo. Number 4, Shabang by Drake. And of course, we've got two different songs on the top 2 and top 3. Number 3, we've got Be Her by Ellen Langley and Choosing Texas by Ellen Langley as well. Of course, for the number 1 spot, we still have Janis STFU. Those are your top charts for Billboard Hot 100 and Global 200. On the next link, let's check out the rest of the charts for Australia, UK, and Asia. But for now, I'm going to give you something from the 80s. From Boyzone, A Picture of You.
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2: 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It's in the Hard Rock Cafe. Of course, we have special guests, Sriracha, Hot Sauce, Spicy Sunshine, Vanda, We Meet, Joaquim, Sri Mala, and M. Stranger Fox, the owner of the Stranger Bar and the From Drag Race Thailand Season 2, and of the second hour, you guys. But I'll be back for the last and final one. That is why I have to stick around 102.75.

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Still with your favorite lunch buddy, Avicii, always serving you something to chew on, music, talk, and more. Now I'm going to give you something from Bella K. I love it.

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All right, you guys, time to check out the Australia chart as promised. Here you go. Let's start with number 10, National Treasures by Drake, from his newest album just released last week or maybe days ago. Number 9, we've got Drop Dead by Olivia Rodrigo. Number 8, we still have Alex Warren's Ordinary. Number 7, I Love It, I Love It, I Love It, Bella Kay. Number 6, Dracula by Tame Impala. Number 5, Johnny's STFU by Drake, which is number 1 on Billboard. And what else? I think, oh no, just Billboard Hot 100 and Global 200. Okay. Number 4, we've got Rain Me and Sam Fender and Olivia D. Number 3, Man I Need, Olivia D. Number 2, Choose in Texas by Ella Langley and newest on the top 1 and just released as well, The Cure by Olivia Rodrigo. All right, let's check out the UK charts. Totally different one as well. Number 10, we've got Dominic Fike's Baby Doll. Number 9, Zara Larsson's Lush Life. Number 8, Dominic Fike's White Keys. Number 7, Somber's Home Record. Number 6, Alex Warren's Fever Dream. Number 5, we've got Justin Bieber's Daisies. Number 4, we've got Tame Impala's Dracula. Number 3, Justin Bieber featuring Nicki Minaj, Beauty and a Beat. Number 2 is still on top, Sam Fender and Olivia Dean for Rain Me In. And wow, okay, all right. Number 1, we've got Olivia Rodrigo's Drop Dead, which is not on the not on the charts for days now for other music charts, but it's on UK, it's number 1. Okay, now let's move on to Asia Pop 40. Number 10 is still the same. We've got Madison Beer's Bittersweet. Number 9, Billie Eilish's Birds of a Feather. Wow, Asians do really love this song. I do. Number 8, we've got Olivia Dean's So Easy. I make it so easy to fall in love. Number 7, we've got I Just Might Look at My Baby. I forgot the words, but I was supposed to sing it. Bruno Mars. Number 6, I'll take my pride, stand if you know I'm not blind. Sienna's Spyro Diana's Heel. This is my favorite of the season. Like, so, so much. I love it so, so much. Number 5, we've got, yeah, my mama told me it's alright. You are dancing through the lightning strike. All right, Taylor Swift, number 4, of course, the one that I played earlier, being dramatic to this song. How can we go back to being friends when we just shared a bed? Somber, Back to Friends, number 3. We're going up, up, up, some more. You know they're gonna be glowing, gonna be golden. Huntrix, Golden, number 2, we've got Fate of Ophelia. How does this song go again? Can keep 100 on the land, the sea, the sky, pledge allegiance to your hand, your team, your vibe. Fate of Ophelia, Taylor Swift. And of course, number 1 is still kicking on top. Dijon and

0: and of beginning. This one, I really love this song. It kind of brings back lots of memories and lots of sadness and lots of love, nostalgia. I love this song. End of Beginning by Dicho. All right. Now I'm going to give you some Tropical House Treat by Timbaland and One Republic.
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1: Naka-air ako. Yes, it has been the end of today's episode of Lunchbox Live. And you guys, before I go, let's do the recap. Okay, DJ Markovsky is joining us at 3 p.m. today for guest mix. One of our hotel guests from Australia is jumping in to drop some house music before he leaves to head home today. And of course, at 6, we are live from Levitate for more sunset sessions on the cliffs of Kamala. All right, you guys, thank you so much for tuning in for today's episode. See you tomorrow, same time, same place, same frequency. You all know what it is, 102.75.
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0: Yeah, and we're going to be playing it loud. We are going to be playing it loud live in the Sound Lounge and here on 102.75 on your FM dial. This is Danjay, and yeah, not normally the Drive to Red, but we have a special guest coming in at 3, and you know what we do later? We are on our way to Levitate. So I had to get in and jump on the mic. You'll hear me again just before the hour's up. We are inviting a guest in the hotel into the studio. His name is Damien. He goes by the name DJ Markovsky. He's leaving today. We only met yesterday, so we had to come in. So instead of listening to me waffle on for an hour, telling you all the fun things that you can do in the hotel and around town, etc., for an hour and trying to cram all that in, we've got some great music, some great house music for you, brought to you by our hotel guest, Australian geezer. His name is DJ Markovsky. That is going to be in the next hour. So we're going straight into music. We're going straight into a set. And then remember, 6 o'clock, you can join us at Levitate. More details after a couple more tracks. Keep it locked, keep it loaded, keep it red. And don't forget, it's Thirsty Bikini today at Hooters. Yes, it's raining and the girls will be bouncing around in their bikinis.
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0: What can I say? What can I say? You're in for a treat. In the next hour, we are going to go straight into Club Red and we're going to have a DJ live in the studio. That the guy is Markovsky. Don't forget, on Saturday up here in the Ride Radisson, we've moved the venue. It's a bit wet, isn't it? So instead of being on the seventh floor out in the rain, we're going to let the Stranger Bar House of Queens off and not let them get wet and spoil all that wonderful makeup. As we celebrate Pride Week, we're going to let the girls bounce around on the stage at the Hard Rock Cafe instead. So that is going to be a thing. You can join us at the Hard Rock Cafe for Pride Week special. It is the drag race from the Stranger Bar. M Stranger and Haracha Hot Sauce, all the girls, they're going to be there. We'll reel them all off, but we're running out of time. Cramming, because we have to get this guest in the studio. So, Levitate tonight, 6 o'clock, live at Levitate. We're going to be flying on the clips of Kamala again, regardless of the weather. And there's a new setup there as well. Really, really interesting. We've got this amazing backdrop screen, which is really, really cool and very, very trippy. So all the guests enjoy that. We have a lineup of DJs. That's going to be Cinefar Zam, DJ Seagal, and then myself, maybe another guest. Who knows? We've got loads and loads of fun for you in the studio tomorrow. We've got a DJ traveling through. DJ Oscaro is going to be joining us sort of around this time tomorrow, and we are getting into a bit of an interview and all of that before we get into our regular programming with a new show from the Disco Queen. Yes, Sarah Lynn is giving us that disco kiss along with some bass and all those kind of things. That's tomorrow on Radio Red. More details about that from our IBG at 11 o'clock for Lunchbox Live. So don't forget to tune in for that as well. It is full on. Yesterday was absolutely balmy. Did you see it? We had 16 drag queens in the studio. Yeah, well, like, no, we weren't even drag queens. 16 Miss Queens. The Ladyboys of Thailand, all in competition for the Miss Queen Andaman Power. They've been in the hotel for a couple of days, staying in the hotel as well, while they're traveling around the island, showcasing themselves in competition, asking for votes. We had 16 of them in the studio with myself during the Wayback Machine. Oh, my life, that was nuts. They were in the studio for half an hour, bouncing around, getting on the mic, calling out for votes, because they all wanted it. They all want your vote, so if you're into it, if you're not, it's Pride Week, why not? Just go and find the most beautiful one, check it out. You can Google it, it's very easy. It's Miss Queen Andaman Power 2026. Place your vote, pick your favourite one. Have a look at our content. We're going to be firing out quite a few pieces of content for them bouncing around the hotel as well as the studio to celebrate Pride Week. Was loads of fun. I can't deny how much fun I had having them all in the studio. You've heard enough from me. I'm sure you always do. So because of that, I'm going to leave you with a little bit of an reason to get fit and then some music before we get into a live set from DJ Markovsky, who is a guest in the hotel. We only met yesterday and he's leaving today. Honestly, actually leaving as soon as he finishes in the studio. He's got to go and get his things and get on a bus to get to the airport. So, yeah. Fun. That's how we do it at the Red Radisson. You can always come and join us. If you're a DJ and you're listening and you want to come and party, you can. You come and stay, give us a shout. You can be passing by and we'll try our best to get you in the studio if it fits the times. DJ Markovsky next. Looking forward to this set. We've got very, very similar vibes. Keep it locked, keep it loaded, keep it red, baby.
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for another session live upon the cliffs, live at Levitate. Our Thursday sunset session, clouds have gone. The sun's not shining, but the waves are awesome. So you can see the whole of Kamala Bay, right the way through to Patong, chilling with us. Sinner Farzam on the decks, spinning up the atmosphere, making it happen. 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We're going to be spinning all the way through till midnight tonight. You already know where we are. Take it away, Sinner.

Charles, I'm on the deck for the last 3 hours. Last two on the airwaves. Hope you're embracing the vibe, enjoying the melody. Got me up next. It's D Squared, aka DJ DJ, aka Dan J. And we might have a couple of guests. Big shout out to Bartu, heading on his way here over to Levitate, DJ and producer from Turkey, bringing a friend along as well. Should be an interesting night. We're all in for a treat. Come join us at Levitate and chill and vibe.

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House music. House music. House music. House music. House music. House music. House music. House music. House music. House music. House music. 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House music. House music. House music. House music. House music. House music. House music. House music. House music. House music. House music. House music. House music. House music. House music. House music. House music. House music. House music. House music. House music. House music. House music. House music. House music. House music. House music. House music. House music. House music. House music. House music. House music. House music. House music. House music. House music. House music. House music. House music. House music. House music. House music. House music. House music. House music. House music. House music. House music. House music. House music. House music. House music. House music. House music. House music. House music. House music. House music. House music. House music. House music. House music. House music. House music. House music. House music. House music. House music. House music. House music. House music. House music. House music. House music. House music. House music. House music. House music. House music. House music. House music. House music. House music. House music. House music. House music. House music. House music. House music. House music. House music. House music. House music. House music. House music. House music. House music. House music. House music. House music. House music. House music. House music. House music. House music. House music. House music. House music. House music. House music. House music. House music. House music. House music. House music. House music. House music. House music. House music. House music. House music. House music.

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Best of DJ Carbon on the ones and twos.

Thank you.

front to the back, know what it is when I jump on the track. Front to the back, know what it is when I jump and I jump and I jump and I jump. Front to the back. Jump, front to the back. Jump, front to the back. 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Jump, front to the back. Know what it is when I jump and I jump. Front to the back. Know what it is when I jump on a track. Front to the back. Know what it is when I jump and I jump.

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Kid is in the jungle. Kid is in the jungle. Kid is in the jungle. Yo, listen, you hear that? Kid is in the jungle. Kid is in the jungle. Kid is in the jungle.

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Shots get fired in the wars, right? For the swing like gorillas in the mist. Nothing ain't crisp when it end up in the jungle. Yo, listen, you hear that? Killers in the jungle. Killers in the jungle. Killers in the jungle. Yo, listen, you hear that? Killers in the jungle. Killers in the jungle. Killers in the jungle.

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You can always come and join the fun, the bass. 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You've just been getting down to the beats from Bart. Bart Akar. Bardu from Turkey before him. Carbon. Been having a bit of a jam here tonight. Cinephiles on to start myself. Carbon. Bardu. Back to me, back to Carbon, and back to Bardu again. That's how we're closing the night. Next up. Taking you on a tour. What kind of tour? An Ibiza global tour, of course. Somebody's wearing their sunglasses at night. That's Oscar Dassol. Next up, guest mix on Ibiza global tour. You know the score. 102.75 on your FM dial. www.radiorebuket.com.

0: 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That's where it's at. That's where we're going back to tomorrow night. We'll be back at Levitate next Thursday.
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Feel where you are. Feel where this is going, where the drums arrive. Don't rush it. Let them settle. Everything connects here. The floor, the sound, the moment. And when the bass comes in, follow it. Stay with it. No distractions, no extras. Just movement.

Feel where you are. Feel where this is going when the drums arrive. Don't rush it. Everything connects here. The sound, the moment. And when the bass comes in, follow it, follow it.

are approaching the last track of this episode. I hope you enjoyed listening to this week's Darklight Sessions. If you have any ideas, suggestions regarding the show, maybe you want to request a track, leave me a comment on one of my social pages. Hope to see you back next week for another episode of Darklight.

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Yo, what's up, everyone? This is A-Craze here, and welcome to a brand new Paradox Radio. I'm excited to be back with you guys for a fresh episode of the Paradox Radio right here. I got a fire episode lined up for you guys, brand new bangers. So let's get into it. You're in the mix with your boy A-Craze right here on Paradox Radio.

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1: Yeah, it's just me and you tonight. 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
6: Welcome to In the Mood Radio. I'm Nicole Mudaba, your host for today, bringing you the best mood and vibes from around the world. The session was recorded live from the Ritz in Tampa during my US tour. I particularly like this one because it's chunky and groovy at the same time. And of course, I wanted to

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your buzzing, show me a sign.

deserve. Thanks to everyone who showed up at In the Mood Toronto last week, despite the heavy rain, and to everyone who partied with me on a Sunday at Jolene in Miami. For those who were there, you know what happened. More highlights coming soon.

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1: I'm Nicole Madaba in the mix from the Ritz in Tampa. Next up, I'll be UK bound for Forbidden Forest Festival on June 7th in Leicestershire. And June 13th, Coco London. I hope to see some of you there.

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I hope you enjoyed this session. 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

0: 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Next week, we'll still be in the mood.
1: 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Where's the f***ing after party? 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

0: 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My name is Wolo, this is Music Therapy Worldwide, once per day, different time zones, one world, one frequency, one family, trying to sharing good vibes throughout underground music only. And thanks to our partners, we are across five continents. 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
1: Today's mantra: within you, there is a stillness and a sanctuary to which you can retreat at any time and be yourself. 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
0: Sì o sì, dentro di ti, hermano o hermana, hai una quietud, una calma, una paz y un santuario al que puedes retirarte en cualquier momento y ser finalmente tú mismo. 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Welcome on board, my friend. Benvenuti alla nostra chat. Wanna say hello to our friends. Just dropping messages. 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I really hope you will enjoy, and especially enjoy your holidays if you are in the middle of Europe. I know you are celebrating Evita and Alois.

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Within you, there is a stillness and a sanctuary to which you can retreat at any time and be yourself. 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

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Nice to meet you guys. Welcome on board. This is Music Therapy Worldwide. 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

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It's live, completely live, so it's okay.

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